0: sure it hurts more vivid and worse, but I feel I deserve. Yeah, cause I feel way too fabulous.
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God, I am heartily sorry for having offended thee, and I detest all my sins, because I dread the loss of heaven and the pain of hell, but most of all because I love thee, and I want so badly to be good.

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0: 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Yeah, cause I feel way too fabulous.
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